0: Glad to have you with us on HK Newsline. I'm Yuko Fukushima. Record heavy rainfall in Chiba Prefecture near Tokyo last Thursday immobilized several vehicles, resulting in deaths. Dashboard cameras captured many of those life or death situations.
1: When I look back on it now, it's scary. I was taking it lightly, thinking it would be okay.
0: This man was driving home to Chiba City from another area around 9 p.m. that night. A news program that he was listening to was reporting on the worsening situation in Chiba Prefecture. He left the expressway after it was closed to traffic and rain and thunder had intensified. The road had flooded and several vehicles were stopped on the roadside. When the driver reached Chiba City, the road looked like a river. He thought he could go on until his vehicle was flooded. He shared that at its highest, the water level in the car reached his knees. He says he got out when he realized his life was in danger.
1: Severe rain had been forecast. It really made me realize that I shouldn't force myself to drive in that kind of situation.
0: Another man says he went to pick up his wife at work about 10 minutes from his home.
2: I thought I shouldn't stop, so I just kept on going. It was scary.
0: A few minutes after he left his home, his car engine stopped. He says he opened the window and climbed on the roof. A different individual remained in his car for hours after floodwater came inside. He parked on the roadside after it became impossible to move. He was rescued 6 hours later by a friend. Chiba City says it has relocated nearly all of the roughly 2,500 vehicles today and that had been left on roads across the city. The administration of U.S. President Donald Trump is escalating its campaign against the International Criminal Court. It's imposing sanctions on the court's leadership, including President Akane Tomoko. Akane is a Japanese judge who took office in 2024. The State Department released a statement from Marco Rubio on Tuesday. It described the ICC as corrupt and fatally politicized. It accuses the court of abusing its authority. The sanctions call for any assets held in the U.S. to be frozen, and the State Department says it's ready to take further action until the ICC can no longer threaten U.S. sovereignty. U.S. officials have objected to the court's approval of an investigation into the alleged war crimes by American troops in Afghanistan, and they've condemned arrest warrants issued for Israeli Prime Minister Benjamin Netanyahu over alleged war crimes. They've imposed sanctions on judges and prosecutors involved in those cases. The ICC criticized the sanctions. It says targeting the court will undermine the rule of law and place the international legal order at risk. It insists that it will continue to work independently. Japanese Prime Minister Takaichi Sanae spoke to reporters about the sanctions.
3: It is very regrettable. We will respond by continuing dialogue with relevant countries, including the U.S.
0: A Chinese space startup says it has successfully landed the first stage of a rocket on land. It's a major milestone for the country as it looks to narrow the gap with the U.S. in the race to develop reusable rockets. LianeSpace announced on Wednesday that a Juchui-3 rocket with a satellite attached had lifted off from an inland launch site. The rocket released the satellite mid-flight, and then the first stage was guided back to the ground. Footage shows the rocket firing its thrusters as it approaches the landing site and touching down in an upright position. Chinese state-run media has given the test heavy coverage, describing it as the country's first successful ground recovery. Last month, the state-owned space development firm was able to land the first stage of a rocket at sea. The U.S. is considering to have the lead over China in reusable rockets. In 2024, SpaceX successfully launched a rocket, then had it return to the launch pad after a test flight. South Korea's military says ongoing joint military drills with the United States will be shortened to end on Friday. It says a change is being made at Washington's request. The annual Uruchi Freedom Shield exercise began on Monday. It was scheduled to last through August 27th. The South Korean Joint Chiefs of Staff announced on Wednesday the duration would be cut by almost half. They also said the two sides are discussing scaling back field maneuvers that are part of the exercise. Now, this comes after U.S. President Donald Trump on Sunday ordered the Pentagon to substantially reduce joint military drills with South Korea. Trump said the exercises send a totally inappropriate and hostile signal to North Korea. South Korean media outlets say training based on counterattack scenarios against the North will be canceled. Pyongyang has strongly denounced such drills. Meanwhile, a U.S. media report says President Trump is pushing for a meeting with North Korean leader Kim Jong-un as soon as this autumn. The Wall Street Journal said the move would be a renewed attempt at convincing Kim to abandon North Korea's nuclear weapons program. Trump tried and failed to do so in his first term. The report said the meeting could occur during Trump's next trip to Asia in November. That's when he's set to take part in the Asia-Pacific Economic Cooperation Forum summit in Shenzhen, China. The report added that Trump is searching for a crowning diplomatic success since victory in Iran remains elusive. Ebola is running rampant in the Democratic Republic of the Congo. The World Health Organization chief warns the outbreak is far from being under control. WHO Director General Tedros Adhanom Ghebreyesus told an emergency meeting the outbreak is moving unprecedentedly fast. It started spreading in May. The WHO says almost 5,000 people have been infected and more than 2,300 have died. The agency also says there are no effective vaccines for the virus behind the latest outbreak. Officials plan to mobilize over 1,000 more health workers and increase the number of hospital beds to 3,000.

0: A farm in Tochigi Prefecture, north of Tokyo, is delighting visitors with the bright colors of its sunflowers. Nasu Heartful Farm in Nasu Town grows about 1.5 million sunflowers every summer. The flowers, planted on an 8-hectare field, are now in full bloom. Visitors walked among the field with the sunflowers nearly reaching the height of a person.
1: I was glad my children were able to enjoy scenery that they usually cannot see.
0: The sunflower field will be open for viewing through Friday. And that's the news for this hour. Thanks for joining us.

0: Hi there! It's time for NHK World Japan's Easy Japanese. I'm Eriko Kojima.
1: And I'm Michael Reese. Let's have fun learning Japanese together. Now today, we'll be bringing you Lesson 25 on saying you're not feeling well. The main character in our skit is Tam, a student from Vietnam who lives in Harusan House. She's been relaxing in the living room, but something seems to be wrong.
0: Listen to the skit for Lesson 25.
2: Tam-san, 顔色が悪いですよ。どうしたんですか？
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3: カイトが今作っています。
4: タムさん、できたよ。はい、どうぞ。
3: お大事に。
0: Now let's go over the skit line by line.
1: Harusan is on the living room table. She's equipped with a sensor that detects problems, so her cheeks start to glow pale blue.
2: タムさん、顔色が悪いですよ。
0: Tam, you look pale.
2: どうしたんですか?
0: What's wrong?
1: Tam coughs and says,
3: 喉が痛いんです。
0: My throat hurts.
1: Harusan says,
2: おやおや。
0: Oh dear.
1: Harusan gives her some advice.
2: そんな時には生姜蜂蜜湯がいいですよ。
0: In times like these, ginger honey tea may help.
1: Mia says,
3: カイトが今作っています。
0: Kaito is making you some now.
1: Then Kaito brings Tam the ginger honey tea.
4: Tam-san, できたよ。
0: All ready, Tam.
4: はい、どうぞ。
0: Here you go.
1: Mia says to Tam,
3: お大事に。
0: Take care. Now, ginger honey tea is made by pouring hot water over grated ginger and honey. It's set to work on sore throats and coughs.
1: Poor Tam. Let's hope she gets better soon.Today's key phrase is, my throat hurts.
3: 喉が痛いんです。
1: If you learn this pattern, you'll be able to say what's wrong with you when you're not feeling well.
0: First, look at the meaning of the key phrase. 喉 is throat. The が that follows is a particle that indicates the part where you're feeling pain. 痛いんです means it hurts.Today's point is contained within 痛いんです. That is, んです. When you want to explain to someone that you're not feeling well, you add んです to the end of the sentence. 痛いんです is made up of the い adjective 痛い, which means hurt, followed by んです. In today's skit, Tam used it to explain her condition to Harusan.

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1: 痛いんです。喉が痛いんです。喉が痛いんです。
0: Okay, got it? Listen to a conversation about other health problems.
2: どうしたんですか？
3: 頭が痛いんです。熱があるんです。
4: Let's review the conversation.
2: どうしたんですか？
0: What's wrong?
4: This is a phrase used to ask about someone's condition. どう is an interrogative meaning how or what. Try to memorize the whole phrase.
3: 頭が痛いんです。
0: My head hurts.
4: 頭 means head. 頭が痛い means my head hurts.
3: 熱があるんです。
0: I have a fever.
4: 熱 means fever. And ある is a verb meaning to have. 熱がある means to have a fever. As you can see in this case, not only adjectives but verbs can also come before this.
0: Repeat the answer after listening to the conversation.
1: どうしたんですか？頭が痛いんです。熱があるんです。
0: Now, what would you say if your stomach hurts? Stomach is
1: お腹、お腹。
0: And hurts is
1: 痛い、痛い。
0: Right? Go ahead.
2: お腹が痛いんです。お腹が痛いんです。
4: How about if you were feeling sick from motion sickness? Feeling sick is
1: 気持ちが悪い。気持ちが悪い。
4: Now give it a try.
3: 気持ちが悪いんです。気持ちが悪いんです。
0: Okay, now you can explain what's wrong when you're feeling sick. Today's bonus phrase is this line by Mia.She said it to Tam, who was not feeling well. Memorize it and make it yours.
5: お大事に。
4: お大事に means take care. It's a phrase you use with someone who's ill or has been injured, hoping that person will get some rest and feel better soon.
0: Listen to how various people say it.
6: お大事に。
7: お大事に。
8: お大事に。
0: Now it's your turn. Listen and repeat.
1: お大事に。
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9: タムさん、顔色が悪いですよ。どうしたんですか？
5: 喉が痛いんです。
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9: ハルさんの知恵袋。
0: Next up, Haru-san's bag full of advice. Today, what to do if you get sick in Japan.
4: Michael, how about you? What would you do if you got sick here?
11: Well, it would depend really on the symptoms. If it's not too serious, I'd probably buy something at a drugstore.
4: When the symptoms are not too serious, drugstores are convenient. If you describe your symptoms such as my stomach hurts or I have a fever, the pharmacist will show you some over-the-counter medicines.
11: What if you have to go see a doctor?
4: Well, you should find a clinic or a hospital that has the right kind of doctors who can treat your symptoms. After an examination, the doctor will give you a prescription. You can take that to the drugstore to be filled. The website of the Japan National Tourism Organization has a list of medical institutions that are prepared to accept international tourists, such as by offering information in various languages.
11: To access the site, search for Safe Travels in Japan, JNTO. You might want to bookmark it for reference. And you can also find nearby institutions by asking at the tourist information centers and hotel reception desks. In case of emergencies, however, dial 119 on the phone and ask for an ambulance.
4: Yes, that's 119. Please remember that number, although I do hope you never need it. We hope you enjoyed today's Easy Japanese.
11: Please join us again.

Japan has various kinds of landmarks that fascinate visitors. They range from cultural and historic locations to modern buildings created with cutting-edge technologies. What led to their creation and what were the challenges involved? The backstory of Japanese landmarks brings you the stories behind these amazing places. In this episode of The Backstory of Japanese Landmarks, we feature the world's tallest broadcast tower, Tokyo Skytree. Tokyo Skytree is 634 meters tall. Other landmarks such as the Tokyo Tower and Paris's Eiffel Tower have wide bases. But Tokyo Skytree is slim and more like a spire. Its color, named Skytree White, is based on the lightest shade of Japanese indigo blue. The tower can be seen from a great distance, but when people first see it, some think its form is rather simple. Tokyo Skytree was built using state-of-the-art Japanese technology. But that's not all. Traditional skills, respected and handed down over generations of craftspeople, also played a vital role in its construction. The base of Tokyo Skytree is triangular in shape when seen from above. This was designed to let people enter from the three sides of the surrounding areas. Meanwhile, the two observation decks at the heights of 350 meters and 450 meters are round and offer a 360-degree panoramic view. This means the cross-section of the tower's base is a triangle, but becomes round toward the top. Looking more carefully, Tokyo Skytree's outline is not made of straight lines. The lines are actually slightly curved. Depending where the tower is viewed from, some parts of the tower warp inwards, while other parts bulge outwards. This comes from traditional Japanese architecture. The inward warp is called sori, while the outward curve is called mukuri. Tokyo Skytree's towering outline is a combination of sori and mukuri. A particularly important feature of Tokyo Skytree is its earthquake resistance. The tower's construction began in 2008. 3 years later, in 2011, a massive earthquake struck eastern Japan. After overcoming a number of challenges posed by the disaster, the tower was completed in 2012. Tokyo Skytree has an outer frame and an inner column. The two are structurally detached. During an earthquake, the column acts as a weight and moves in the opposite direction as the outer frame. This reduces the impact of tremors. This anti-seismic structure was inspired by a traditional Japanese structure, the five-story pagoda.

5-story pagodas of Buddhist temples have a column at the center, similar to Tokyo Skytree. Due to their excellent quake resistance, there are no records of any wooden pagodas collapsing in an earthquake in Japan's history. Japan's oldest 5-story pagoda is in Horyuji Temple in Nara, built more than 1,400 years ago. The wisdom of ancient people lives on in today's advanced technologies. Thank you for tuning in to the backstory of Japanese landmarks. We hope you have a chance to visit these landmarks and see for yourself what makes them so special.

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0: Glad to have you with us on HK Newsline. I'm Yuko Fukushima. Record heavy rainfall in Chiba Prefecture near Tokyo last Thursday immobilized several vehicles, resulting in deaths. Dashboard cameras captured many of those life or death situations.
1: When I look back on it now, it's scary. I was taking it lightly, thinking it would be okay.
0: This man was driving home to Chiba City from another area around 9 p.m. that night. A news program that he was listening to was reporting on the worsening situation in Chiba Prefecture. He left the expressway after it was closed to traffic and rain and thunder.

0: winter had intensified. The road had flooded and several vehicles were stopped on the roadside. When the driver reached Chiba City, the road looked like a river. He thought he could go on until his vehicle was flooded. He shared that at its highest, the water level in the car reached his knees. He says he got out when he realized his life was in danger.
1: Severe rain had been forecast. It really made me realize that I shouldn't force myself to drive in that kind of situation.
0: Another man says he went to pick up his wife at work about 10 minutes from his home.
2: I thought I shouldn't stop, so I just kept on going. It was scary.
0: A few minutes after he left his home, his car engine stopped. He says he opened the window and climbed on the roof. A different individual remained in his car for hours after floodwater came inside. He parked on the roadside after it became impossible to move. He was rescued 6 hours later by a friend. Chiba City says it has relocated nearly all of the roughly 2,500 vehicles today and that had been left on roads across the city. The administration of U.S. President Donald Trump is escalating its campaign against the International Criminal Court. It's imposing sanctions on the court's leadership, including President Akane Tomoko. Akane is a Japanese judge who took office in 2024. The State Department released a statement from Marco Rubio on Tuesday. It described the ICC as corrupt and fatally politicized. It accuses the court of abusing its authority. The sanctions call for any assets held in the U.S. to be frozen, and the State Department says it's ready to take further action until the ICC can no longer threaten U.S. sovereignty. U.S. officials have objected to the court's approval of an investigation into the alleged war crimes by American troops in Afghanistan, and they've condemned arrest warrants issued for Israeli Prime Minister Benjamin Netanyahu over alleged war crimes. They've imposed sanctions on judges and prosecutors involved in those cases. The ICC criticized the sanctions. It says targeting the court will undermine the rule of law and place the international legal order at risk. It insists that it will continue to work independently. Japanese Prime Minister Takaichi Sanae spoke to reporters about the sanctions.
3: It is very regrettable. We will respond by continuing dialogue with relevant countries, including the U.S.
0: A Chinese space startup says it has successfully landed the first stage of a rocket on land. It's a major milestone for the country as it looks to narrow the gap with the U.S. in the race to develop reusable rockets. LianeSpace announced on Wednesday that a Juche 3 rocket with a satellite attached had lifted off from an inland launch site. The rocket released the satellite mid-flight, and then the first stage was guided back to the ground. Footage shows the rocket firing its thrusters as it approaches the landing site and touching down in an upright position. Chinese state-run media has given the test heavy coverage, describing it as the country's first successful ground recovery. Last month, a state-owned space development firm was able to land the first stage of a rocket at sea. The U.S. is considering to have the lead over China in reusable rockets. In 2024, SpaceX successfully launched a rocket, then had it return to the launch pad after a test flight. South Korea's military says ongoing joint military drills with the United States will be shortened to end on Friday. It says the change is being made at Washington's request. The annual Uruchi Freedom Shield exercise began on Monday. It was scheduled to last through August 27th. The South Korean Joint Chiefs of Staff announced on Wednesday the duration would be cut by almost half. They also said the two sides are discussing scaling back field maneuvers that are part of the exercise. Now, this comes after U.S. President Donald Trump on Sunday ordered the Pentagon to substantially reduce joint military drills with South Korea. Trump said the exercises send a totally inappropriate and hostile signal to North Korea. South Korean media outlets say training based on counterattack scenarios against the North will be canceled. Pyongyang has strongly denounced such drills. Meanwhile, a U.S. media report says President Trump is pushing for a meeting with North Korean leader Kim Jong-un as soon as this autumn. The Wall Street Journal said the move would be a renewed attempt at convincing Kim to abandon North Korea's nuclear weapons program. Trump tried and failed to do so in his first term. The report said the meeting could occur during Trump's next trip to Asia in November. That's when he's set to take part in the Asia-Pacific Economic Cooperation Forum summit in Shenzhen, China. The report added that Trump is searching for a crowning diplomatic success since victory in Iran remains elusive. Ebola is running rampant in the Democratic Republic of the Congo. The World Health Organization chief warns the outbreak is far from being under control. WHO Director General Tedros Adhanom Ghebreyesus told an emergency meeting the outbreak is moving unprecedentedly fast. It started spreading in May. The WHO says almost 5,000 people have been infected and more than 2,300 have died. The agency also says there are no effective vaccines for the virus behind the latest outbreak. Officials plan to mobilize over 1,000 more health workers and increase the number of hospital beds to 3,000.

Please check out the NHK World Japan website for more details. Well, those were the main stories for this hour. This is NHK Newsline.

0: A farm in Tochigi Prefecture, north of Tokyo, is delighting visitors with the bright colors of its sunflowers. Nasu Heartful Farm in Nasu Town grows about 1.5 million sunflowers every summer. The flowers, planted on an 8-hectare field, are now in full bloom. Visitors walked among the field with the sunflowers nearly reaching the height of a person.
1: I was glad my children were able to enjoy scenery that they usually cannot see.
0: The sunflower field will be open for viewing through Friday. And that's the news for this hour. Thanks for joining us.